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0: This is Bucks Radio News.
2: Ukraine's railway operator says a Russian drone attack near the Polish border may have been aimed at a train carrying Boris Johnson and other European security figures. The train had departed a station ahead of schedule as a precaution. A separate train carrying former CIA chief David Petraeus remained at the station when the drone hit. No injuries have been reported. There are calls today for more women to be screened for PTSD after childbirth, which could save millions of pounds. New research from City St George's at the University of London finds that only half of those diagnosed with clinical PTSD are referred to mental health support services. Rose Meads, who led the study, says the true cost could be even higher.
3: There are many more wider costs that we didn't consider, like the cost of not returning to work, the cost to families, the cost of seeking private health care. We need more research to look at those wider societal costs as well.
2: The Department of Health and Social Care spokesperson says they're working to make specialist support available to more new mothers. Now, our local councils are facing a multi-billion pound funding gap as they struggle to balance the books. That's according to new research from the Union Unison, which says that four out of every five councils across England, Scotland and Wales are still struggling financially. Their data shows that councils are forecasting a combined funding gap of almost £4 billion in 2027-28, and that'll go up to £7.1 billion the following year. There's just one game in the Premier League tonight as Leeds host Newcastle. Both sides are yet to lose a game so far this season, but Leeds boss Daniel Farke says this will be a tough one.
4: They're definitely difficult to beat. They're very dangerous, especially out of counter-attacks, and of course have high-quality players as well. Yeah, it will be a difficult task, but yeah, we want to be prepared in the manner that we are.
2: And Emma Willis says she's ready for the comparisons when she takes over as one of the Strictly Come Dancing hosts. The 50-year-old has already fronted Big Brother and The Voice. That's the latest from Radio News Hub. I'm John Collins.
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2: A Russian drone strike on a railway station in western Ukraine may have targeted a train carrying former British Prime Minister Boris Johnson. Ukraine's rail operator says the train left the station early due to the threat of a Russian attack. The drone then struck shortly afterwards. No casualties have been reported. Screening new mothers for PTSD could save the NHS millions of pounds. That's according to new research from City St George's at the University of London. They say around 1 in 20 women develop clinical PTSD from childbirth, but only around half of them are then referred to mental health services. The study was led by Rose Meads.
3: Symptoms of PTSD and birth trauma are not always asked about. And women might not understand that what they're experiencing is PTSD. Some may be reluctant to disclose their distress because of stigma or fear of judgment.
2: A spokesman for the Department of Health and Social Care says they're working to make specialist support available to more new mothers. More than 800 hospitality businesses have written to the Prime Minister urging him to set out how he'll introduce a new lower rate of VAT. The VAT's the Problem campaign has called for the hospitality VAT rate to be reduced from 20 to 10%. Manchester City maintain their perfect start to the Premier League season with a 1-0 win over City rivals United. Coventry were thrashed 5-0 at home by Brighton. There's just one game in the Premier League tonight, and it's a battle of the German bosses. Matthias Jeisler joined Newcastle at the start of the season. They visit Daniel Farke's Leeds this evening.
4: I appreciate still so much what Eddie Howe has done. I think he has left a legacy over there and has done a tremendous job over so many years. It's never easy for a new manager then, but yeah, the signs are good. And how he interacts with his team, it seems like they've created already a strong bond.
2: In tennis, Alexander Zverev shattered the hopes of the home fans by beating American Ben Shelton in the final of the US Open. The big serving German overpowered 23-year-old Shelton to claim his second Grand Slam title of the year. That's the latest from Radio News Hub. I'm John Collins.
0: Bring it back.
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0: 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Ready to go! 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
2: Ukraine's railway operator says a Russian drone attack near the Polish border may have been aimed at a train carrying Boris Johnson and other European security figures. That train had departed a station ahead of schedule as a precaution. A separate train carrying former CIA chief David Petraeus remained at that station when the drone hit. No injuries have been reported. There are calls this morning for more women to be screened for PTSD after childbirth, which could save the NHS millions of pounds. New research from City St George's at the University of London finds that only half of those diagnosed with clinical PTSD are then referred to mental health support services. Rose Meads, who led the study, says the true cost could be even higher.
3: There are many more wider costs that we didn't consider, like the cost of not returning to work, the cost to families, the cost of seeking private healthcare. We need more research to look at those wider societal costs as well.
2: The Department of Health and Social Care spokesperson says they're working to make specialist support available to more new mothers. Elsewhere, our local councils are facing a multi-billion pound funding gap as they struggle to balance the books. That's according to new research from the Union Unison, which says that four out of every five councils across England, Scotland and Wales is struggling financially. Their data shows that councils are forecasting a combined funding gap of almost £4 billion in 2027-28, and that'll go up to £7.1 billion the following year. There's just one game in the Premier League tonight as Leeds host Newcastle. Both sides are yet to lose so far this season, but Leeds boss Daniel Farke says this one will be tough.
4: They're definitely difficult to beat. They're very dangerous, especially out of counter-attacks, and of course have high-quality players as well. Yeah, it will be a difficult task, but yeah, we want to be prepared in the manner that we are. Yeah, try to win there as many points as possible.
2: And Sir Gary Oldman, Jack Loudon and Zendaya are among the 2026 Emmy nominees in a ceremony where HBO Max drama The Pitt is tipped for victory with 25 nominations. That's the latest from Radio News Hub. I'm John Collins.
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2: Ukraine's railway operator says a Russian drone attack near the Polish border may have been aimed at a train carrying Boris Johnson and other European security figures. That train had departed a station ahead of schedule as a precaution. A separate train carrying former CIA chief David Petraeus remained at that station when the drone hit. No injuries have been reported. There are calls this morning for more women to be screened for PTSD after childbirth, which could save the NHS millions of pounds. New research from City St George's at the University of London finds that only half of those diagnosed with clinical PTSD are then referred to mental health support services. Rose Meads, who led the study, says the true cost could be even higher.
3: There are many more wider costs that we didn't consider, like the cost of not returning to work, the cost to families, the cost of seeking private healthcare. We need more research to look at those wider societal costs as well.
2: The Department of Health and Social Care spokesperson says they're working to make specialist support available to more new mothers. Elsewhere, our local councils are facing a multi-billion pound funding gap as they struggle to balance the books. That's according to new research from the Union Unison, which says that four out of every five councils across England, Scotland and Wales is struggling financially. Their data shows that councils are forecasting a combined funding gap of almost £4 billion in 2027-28, and that'll go up to £7.1 billion the following year. There's just one game in the Premier League tonight as Leeds host Newcastle. Both sides are yet to lose so far this season, but Leeds boss Daniel Farke says this one will be tough.
4: They're definitely difficult to beat. They're very dangerous, especially out of counter-attacks, and of course have high-quality players as well. Yeah, it will be a difficult task, but yeah, we want to be prepared in the manner that we are there. Yeah, try to win there as many points as possible.
2: And Sir Gary Oldman, Jack Loudon and Zendaya are among the 2026 Emmy nominees in a ceremony where HBO Max drama The Pitt is tipped for victory with 25 nominations. That's the latest from Radio News Hub. I'm John Collins.
0: Bring it back.
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2: Boris Johnson could have been the target of a drone strike in Ukraine. That's coming from the country's railways operator. A Russian attack hit a train at Yahadin station shortly after one carrying the former prime minister and other European security advisers left ahead of schedule. No casualties have been reported. Peers are to debate calls for a cap on political donations after it emerged over the weekend. Reform UK received £72 million from two crypto billionaires. The party say they'll use the money to fund preparations for office, and both Christopher Harborne and Ben Dilo wanted nothing in return. Screening new mothers for PTSD could save the NHS millions. That's according to the research from City St George's University of London. They say around 1 in 20 women developed clinical PTSD from childbirth, but only around half are referred to mental health services. Rose Meads led the study.
3: Symptoms of PTSD and birth trauma are not always asked about, and women might not understand that what they're experiencing is PTSD. Some may be reluctant to disclose their distress because of stigma or fear of judgment.
2: A Department of Health and Social Care spokesperson says they're working to make specialist support available to more new mothers. Leaders in Scotland, Wales and Northern Ireland will meet in Cardiff today to sign an agreement on a call for independence referendums. First Ministers representing the SNP, Plaid Cymru and Sinn Féin are all pushing on Downing Street for constitutional change. Prime Minister Andy Burnham's previously said another Scottish referendum would be off limits. And there's just one game in the Premier League tonight, and it's a battle of the German bosses. Matthias Jeisler joined Newcastle at the start of the season. They visit Daniel Farke's Leeds this evening.
4: I appreciate still so much what Eddie Howe has done. I think he has left a legacy over there and has done a tremendous job over so many years. It's never easy for a new manager then, but yeah, the signs are good. And how he interacts with his team, it seems like they've created already a strong bond.
2: In other football news, referees have admitted they made a mistake allowing Erling Haaland's winning goal to stand in the Manchester derby. From Radio News Hub, I'm Frankie Hersine.
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5: 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Emma looking after things for Ben for one day only, Monday the 14th of September. Let's get going with Tate McRae and Greedy.
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0: Oh, it's such a good song, isn't it? Corin Bailey Rae, Put Your Records On, really setting you up for a great week. I hope you had a good weekend. Whatever it was you are doing, maybe it was full of chill. I feel like a lot of people need a chill weekend. After the summer, we're starting to get ready for autumn, winter. You just need a bit of chill. Or, like a lot of people, I'm not quite at this stage yet with my kids, people taking their children to university. And honestly, I just think I would cry for weeks and weeks and weeks. I was in one of the shops where you can buy all sorts of home things the other day and over the weekend, and there was just loads of families there with university kids buying pots and pans and plates and glasses and all that kind of stuff. And I was like, oh, it's a whole other era. So if that was you over the weekend and you were dropping off one of your kids to university and you're just empty nesting today and you're thinking, what am I going to do with my time? Why is the fridge so full? I am sending you that extra bit of love. This is Bucks Radio.
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song, isn't it? Bill Medley, Jennifer Warnes, I've Had the Time of My Life on Vox Radio. And if you fancy having the time of your life at the theatre, see what I did with that? Our show in the spotlight this week is a big one. It's Burlesque, the musical. I know, I told you it was big. It's coming to the Aylesbury Waterside Theatre this November. It's already taken the West End by storm, selling out night after night, and now it is heading out on tour. Based on the hit movie with Christina Aguilera as executive producer, following Ali as she arrives in New York and discovers a dazzling underground world of music and glamour and mystery. So this is basically what we're talking about. Big songs, big performances, and a lot of sequins. Basically everything you want from a night in the theatre. And in terms of the cast as well, it stars Coronation Street in Chicago's Faye Brooks, who is so unbelievably brilliant. She plays Tess, and it's on at the Waterside Theatre from Tuesday the 17th to Saturday the 21st of November. And we have not one, not two, but five pairs of tickets for opening night to give away. So get yourself entered right now at the Vox Radio website or through our app. And you've got until the end of Friday, the 18th of September. That's this Friday. So I'll keep my fingers firmly crossed for you and wish you the very best of luck. Right, let's go back to the music now. Am I Wrong? It's Nico and Vince on Vox Radio.

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Destiny's Child and Bootylicious. A lot of confidence for a Monday morning, isn't it? Good morning. This is Bucks Radio. Emma looking after things for Ben. Beyonce, they're absolutely owning it. Meanwhile, I have spent the first part of this morning trying to remember what day it is, why my alarm's making the noise, and whether putting the kettle on technically counts as achieving something. It's very Monday morning here today. It does count on a Monday, just so you know. It absolutely does. Good morning. Emma with you across Buckinghamshire. And if you're already up, dressed and organised, lunch is made, everybody where they need to be, well, frankly, I salute you. For the rest of us, we will ease ourselves into the working week together. Good music, bit of company, and absolutely no expectations that you need to be Bootylicious before that second cup of tea. It's Jack Savaretti and The One on Bucks Radio.

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2: With the Bucks update, I'm Joshua Smith. The man who sexually assaulted his masseuse in Wolverton has been jailed at Aylesbury Crown Court. Asim Akhtar, aged 22, of no fixed abode, has been sentenced to 8 years in prison. He was convicted of 3 counts of sexual assault, 1 count of attempted rape, 1 count of intentional strangulation, and 1 count of assault occasioning actual bodily harm. Another planning application has been submitted to Buckinghamshire Council for up to 55 homes in Bearton. It follows a different development being given approval in the village just last week. The proposal on land west of Burcott Lane includes public open space, landscaping, surface water drainage and associated infrastructure. And Thames Valley Police will be supporting the Herbert Protocol Awareness Campaign, which aims to encourage more families affected by dementia to complete a Herbert Protocol and be better prepared should a loved one go missing. The campaign, When Memory Wanders, runs till the 30th of September during World Alzheimer's Month and highlights the importance of having vital information readily available to assist emergency services. Your latest weather's on the way next after the national headlines.
3: A Russian drone strike on a railway station in western Ukraine may have targeted a train carrying former British Prime Minister Boris Johnson. Ukraine's rail operator says the train left Yahadin station early because of the threat of Russian attacks. The drone struck shortly afterwards. No casualties have been reported. There's calls today for a cap on political donations following 2 £36 million donations from crypto billionaires to Reform UK. The party say the money donated will be used to fund its preparations for office. MPs are raising concerns over the threat of AI on human rights. So after the Anthropic boss warned of the speed at which the technology is advancing. Meanwhile, Donald Trump has rejected calls for the US to slow down the development.
4: We're the most sophisticated country in the world, and frankly, I want to keep it that way, because whoever wins AI wins. We can put guardrails, we can do this and that, but I think you have a lot of negative forces that are bringing it up.
3: And Sir Gary Oldman, Jack Loudon and Zendaya are among the 2026 Emmy nominees in a ceremony where HBO Max drama The Pitt is tipped for victory with 25 nods. For On Radio News Sub, I'm Frankie Hairsine.
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2: Temperatures rising to 23 degrees today across Buckinghamshire. There will be some sunny spells later on this afternoon. Overnight dropping to 17 degrees and staying cloudy.
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5: Good morning. It's just gone 7 o'clock on the station that loves Bucks. Emma looking after things for Ben today. Hope you're well as we hear from a brand new set of Bear Cubs. Let's get to some music first. Eagle Eye Cherry on the way next.
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0: Ariana Grande and Hate That I Made You Love Me on Vox Radio. Good morning, Emma with you this Monday morning, looking after things for Ben. And Oasis fans might be finding it particularly difficult to concentrate today because, did you see this? Over the weekend, a huge swarm of drones appeared over the Manchester's Etihad Stadium, formed the Oasis logo in the sky, and then flashed up with today's date. That's it. No explanation, just the date, which is a really spectacular, dramatic way of saying, we've got something to tell you on Monday. And I'd normally just put that in the family WhatsApp. And we're quite the Oasis family at the moment, because if you've seen the new movie, my cousin Sarah is actually in the film. And when I say in it, she is in the crowd for approximately 1 second. We are obviously now treating her as a Hollywood breakthrough artist. Red carpet treatment next. I'll be expecting her to become completely unbearable by Christmas. So whilst Oasis fans wait to find out exactly what today's big tease is all about, there's really only one song to play next, because Oasis, when you're casting that sequel, don't you forget about me. Simple Minds is on the way next on Vox Radio.
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0: Simple Minds, Don't You Forget About Me on Vox Radio. Good morning. Emma looking after things for Ben today. Hope you're all right. And of course, what with it being a Monday morning, we've got a brand new set of Bear Cubs.
1: Bear Cubs.
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0: We certainly do. And this week, our Bear Cubs are from Hayden Abbey in Aylesbury. All sorts of fabulous questions that we've asked these little Bear Cubs. And this is what we do with the Bear Cubs. We go around to different schools all across Buckinghamshire and ask them the big questions about life. So today, on a Monday,

0: Today morning, our little bear cubs from Hayden Abbey. We asked them, if you could stay up all night, what would you do?
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0: 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When you're little, you just want to stay up all night. And when you're older and you can't get to sleep and you wish you didn't have to stay up all night, it's a whole different ball game, isn't it? 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

It's Bucks Radio with Zoe and Sunshine on a rainy day. Good morning, Monday the 14th of September, coming up to 7:30. Emma looking after things for Ben today, and I think we are officially at that point in the year where leaving the house requires layers, doesn't it? Coat on, coat off, sunglasses, umbrella. Basically, we're packing for all four seasons before the school run's even begun. And if you're heading out across Buckinghamshire this morning, we've got everything you need to know locally coming up in your Bucks update at 7:30. Before that, though, great music. This is Portugal the Man and Feel It Still. We'll

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5: I'm Joshua Smith. A man who sexually assaulted his masseuse in Wolverton has been jailed. Another planning application has been submitted for Beaton, and Thames Valley Police are supporting the Herbert Protocol. More on those stories in half an hour.
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6: I'm Joe Skelton. A second-half goal from Erling Haaland ensured Manchester City defeat Man United in the Manchester derby by 1-0. Enzo Maresca's side will be without Phil Foden after his red card for violent conduct. There was also a huge win for Brighton at Coventry. Mercedes Kimi Antonelli's closing in on his maiden F1 title after winning the Spanish Grand Prix ahead of Max Verstappen and Lando Norris. And in golf, Europe sealed the Solheim Cup, winning 15-13 in the thriller in the Netherlands. It's their first win since 2023.
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5: Temperatures rising to 23 degrees today across Buckinghamshire. There will be some sunny spells later on this afternoon. Overnight dropping to 17 degrees and staying cloudy.
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Wake Me Up Before You Go-Go on Box Radio. Although I feel like on a Monday morning, we can just shorten it to Wake Me Up. The Go-Go feels wildly ambitious at this stage, doesn't it? Good morning, Emma with you. Looking after things for Ben on Monday, the 14th of September. And if you've already got everybody fed and dressed and out of the house, remember the PE kit, the water bottles, your work bag, and where you left your keys. Well, frankly, you are just showing off for a Monday morning. And if you're already thinking ahead to your next family day out, maybe at the weekend, have a look at the Box Radio voucher shop. Honestly, I love it on there. You can currently get a family safari experience at Animal Antics for £100. That is up to four of you climbing aboard the safari buggy, heading out around the farm, meeting the animals up close and hearing all their stories. Honestly, it sounds like a brilliant way to spend a day, particularly if your children are anything like mine and will happily remember the name, the age, the entire life story of a random alpaca, but not where they left their school shoes just 5 minutes ago. If that sounds good to you, all the details are in the voucher shop on the Box Radio website. And if you've never been on there before, there's all sorts of different deals and offers. That's just a thank you for having brilliant taste and listening to us here on Box Radio. It's well worth a look. Right, let's go back to the music now. This is Olivia Rodrigo and Stupid Song on Box Radio.

Mirakwai and Little L on Vox Radio. It is time now to open the birthday club this Monday morning, and a very special birthday girl to make a fuss of. And that very special birthday girl is Erin, who is turning 9, and it is such a brilliant age. Old enough to know exactly what you want for your birthday, but still young enough to be genuinely excited when someone puts a massive badge on you and makes the whole room sing. Erin, I hope there is cakes and brezzies and absolutely no homework tonight, and that everybody spoils you rotten. A huge happy birthday from all of us here at Vox Radio. And of course, just by being in the Vox Radio Birthday Club, you are now in our September draw to win £50 to spend at the Works restaurant. All the pancakes you could dream of. And if you want a piece of that pie, a bit of the action, just let us know when the birthdays in your world are. Doesn't need to be September, but if it is, they could get in the September draw. We have a monthly draw. We'll pick out a winner. £50 to spend at the Works is yours. All the details are on our website, bucks.radio, or via the app. And if you've got a birthday coming up, make sure you tell us, because everybody needs somebody to make a little fuss of them on their birthday, don't they? Stay with me. Back to the music now. This is Shola Ammer, and You Might Need Somebody on Vox Radio.

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1: With the Bucks update, I'm Joshua Smith. A man's been jailed for 8 years after a violent sexual attack on a woman in Buckinghamshire. Asim Akhtar, aged 22, of no fixed abode, was convicted at Aylesbury Crown Court after a three-day trial for 3 counts of sexual assault, 1 count of attempted rape, 1 count of intentional strangulation, and 1 count of assault occasioning actual bodily harm. The offences took place last December in Wolverton. Akhtar visited a massage therapist for a back massage and sexually assaulted her. Another planning application has been submitted to Buckinghamshire Council for up to 55 homes in Bearton. It follows a different development being given approval in the village just last week. The proposal on land west of Burcott Lane includes public open space, landscaping, surface water drainage and associated infrastructure. And Thames Valley Police will be supporting the Herbert Protocol Awareness Campaign, which aims to encourage more families affected by dementia to complete a Herbert Protocol and be better prepared should a loved one go missing. The campaign, When Memory Wanders, runs till the 30th of September during World Alzheimer's Month and highlights the importance of having vital information readily available to assist emergency services. Your latest weather's on the way next after the national headlines.
2: A Russian drone strike on a railway station in western Ukraine may have targeted a train carrying former British Prime Minister Boris Johnson. Ukraine's rail operator says the train left Yahadin station early because of the threat of Russian attacks. The drone struck shortly afterwards. No casualties have been reported. There's calls today for a cap on political donations following 2 £36 million donations from crypto billionaires to Reform UK. The party say the money donated will be used to fund its preparations for office. MPs are raising concerns over the threat of AI on human rights. So after the Anthropic boss warned of the speed at which the technology is advancing. Meanwhile, Donald Trump has rejected calls for the US to slow down the development.
3: We're the most sophisticated country in the world, and frankly, I want to keep it that way, because whoever wins, AI wins. We can put guardrails, we can do this and that, but I think you have a lot of negative forces that are bringing it up.
2: And Sir Gary Oldman, Jack Loudon and Zendaya are among the 2026 Emmy nominees in a ceremony where HBO Max drama The Pitt is tipped for victory with 25 nods. For On Radio News Sub, I'm Frankie Hairsine.
0: With Radley Aylesbury. Weather always looks better through a Radley window.
1: Temperatures rising to 23 degrees today across Buckinghamshire. There will be some sunny spells later on this afternoon. Overnight dropping to 17 degrees and staying cloudy.
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5: 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This is Bucks Radio, the station that loves Bucks. Emma looking after things for Ben today. He'll be back with you tomorrow, and we are starting getting emotional for a Monday morning. Whitney's on the way.
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0: This is Bucks Radio with Somba and My Body Isn't Ready. David Gray on the way. It's Monday morning on Bucks Radio. I'm Emma, looking after things for Ben. Right, listen to this. I want to share this because romance has officially had a glow up. It's all very quill and parchment. If I'm honest, I'm reading this morning. I'm a little bit gutted that I'm married and romance has fully gone out of my life because single people are apparently ditching dating apps and going full on Shakespeare. Poetry is now the secret weapon for pulling. There's a new poll out that says 1 in 10 people have actually written a poem to try and win somebody over. And I don't mean the kind of thing typed on notes on your phone at 2 a.m. I mean proper pen on paper, handwritten, hand-delivered romance, like it's 1826. And here's the mad bit, right? Traditional things that you would think of with dating, like flowers and dinner dates, all that works about 67% of the time, which is respectable. However, people who sent a poem, a massive 92% success rate. 92. One bloke even said he got, and I'm quoting here, the most wonderful kiss of his life after handing his poem over, which is lovely. Also a lot of pressure if you're rhyming eyes with skies. So the dating app behind the research says it's really nice to see people just slowing down and making romance feel a little bit more real again. It's less swiping, more sighing, less hey, more my heart beats faster when you walk into a cafe. So yeah, I'm just saying, if you're single this morning, forget the filters, forget the openers, maybe grab yourself a pen. Worst case scenario, you've written a poem. Best case, well, apparently getting the kiss of your life.
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David Gray and Babylon on Bucks Radio. Saw him live in concert a few years back. Ever so good. Good morning. Welcome along to Monday morning. And if the house looked reasonably tidy when you left it today, lunches were made, everyone had matching shoes on, and you remembered everything you need, well done to you. You are officially winning at life. I'm looking after things for Ben today. Nathan with you from 10. And then, of course, rounding things off this afternoon as you head for home, Wes is back on Bucks Radio Drive. Proper brilliant stuff on Bucks Radio, including, of course, fabulous music

Coming up to 8:30 this Monday morning, your latest Bucks update is on the way. Plus, I just want to give you a little heads up on this. After 9 o'clock, how does a night at the theatre with some big songs, big performances and lots of sequin sound? Well, Burlesque the musical is coming to Aylesbury, and we've got 5 pairs of tickets for opening night to give away. I'll tell you exactly how you could be there after 9. First though, Amy Winehouse and Valerie on Bucks Radio.

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6: I'm Joshua Smith. A man who sexually assaulted his masseuse in Wolverton has been jailed. Another planning application has been submitted for Beaton, and Thames Valley Police are supporting the Herbert Protocol. More on those stories in half an hour.
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7: I'm Joe Skelton. A second-half goal from Erling Haaland ensured Manchester City defeat Man United in the Manchester derby by 2-0. Enzo Maresca's side will be without Phil Foden after his red card for violent conduct. There was also a huge win for Brighton at Coventry. Mercedes' Kimi Antonelli's closing in on his maiden F1 title after winning the Spanish Grand Prix ahead of Max Verstappen and Lando Norris. And in golf, Europe sealed the Solheim Cup, winning 15-13 in a thriller in the Netherlands. It's their first win since 2023.
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6: Temperatures rising to 23 degrees today across Buckinghamshire. There will be some sunny spells later on this afternoon. Overnight dropping to 17 degrees and staying cloudy.
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And If You Had My Love on Bucks Radio. Good morning. This is local radio for Buckinghamshire Coldplay on the way in moments. But I just want to give you a little heads up of the Bucks Bears whereabouts. You know they love being out and about all across Buckinghamshire. If you want to see the bear for those high fives, for those selfies, they're going to be all over the place. At 20th of September for the Walk for Parkinson's at Wendover Woods. Loads of different people. They're going to be walking together to fund better care for everyone with Parkinson's, whether you go on your own or with friends or family. Maybe you've booked a to go with your work colleagues. 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It's an afternoon, a family fun at Aylesbury Vale Academy. Something for everybody there. It's a festival with stalls and games, fabulous food, a bar, live music. It's a whole fantastic day out for the family. Tickets are just £2.50 per person, and free entry is available to all the new reception in Year 7 students who are joining Aylesbury Vale Academy in September. So if you've joined and you're like, actually I could share that with my family, it'll be absolutely brilliant. A full fun-filled afternoon whilst raising valuable funds for the school community. And the Bucks Bear is going to be there as well. If you want to find out more details about where they're going to be, maybe you've got an event on that you want to share with us as well, you can find out more online at bucks.radio or via the app. The Bucks Bear is going to be on the road with Perry's of Aylesbury. 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

about that as a proper Monday morning song, isn't it? Love that. Denise Williams, Let's Hear It for the Boy on Fox Radio Monday morning across Buckinghamshire. I'm Emma Caldwell looking after things for Ben. He'll be back with you tomorrow, but this morning we are up. Maybe you're already out, hopefully starting the week in reasonably good shape. Maybe you're listening in the car on DAB at the moment, heading along the A41 into Aylesbury, making your way through High Wycombe, or you've just done that glorious Monday morning school gate handover where you wave them off and think, right, I've done my bit. I've delivered them with a coat, maybe even an umbrella. My work here is done, whatever your Monday morning looks like. Thank you for joining us today. And I feel like this feels like a really good one for a Buckinghamshire drive with the volume up this morning. It's Ed Sheeran and Castle on the Hill on Vox Radio. When I was 6 years old, I broke my leg.

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This is the station that loves Bucks as we head towards your Bucks update at 9 o'clock. News, weather and travel on the way. But first, I love her voice. It's Sienna Spiro and Great Expectations on Bucks Radio.

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2: With the Bucks update, I'm Joshua Smith. The man who sexually assaulted his masseuse in Wolverton has been jailed at Aylesbury Crown Court. Asim Akhtar, age 22, of no fixed abode, has been sentenced to 8 years in prison. He was convicted of 3 counts of sexual assault, 1 count of attempted rape, 1 count of intentional strangulation, and 1 count of assault occasioning actual bodily harm. Another planning application has been submitted to Buckinghamshire Council for up to 55 homes in Bearton. It follows a different development being given approval in the village just last week. The proposal on land west of Burcott Lane includes public open space, landscaping, surface water drainage and associated infrastructure. And Thames Valley Police will be supporting the Herbert Protocol Awareness Campaign, which aims to encourage more families affected by dementia to complete a Herbert Protocol and be better prepared should a loved one go missing. The campaign, When Memory Wanders, runs till the 30th of September during World Alzheimer's Month and highlights the importance of having vital information readily available to assist emergency services. Your latest weather's on the way next after the national headlines.
3: MPs are raising concerns over the threat of AI on human rights. The Joint Committee on Human Rights say current regulations and frameworks are not equipped to deal with it. This after the Anthropic boss warned of the speed at which the technology is advancing. Donald Trump has rejected calls for the US to slow down the development.
4: Look, we're leading China in AI. We're the most sophisticated country in the world. And frankly, I want to keep it that way because whoever wins AI wins. And we can put guardrails, we can do this and that, but I think you have a lot of negative forces that are bringing it up.
3: A Russian drone strike on a railway station in western Ukraine may have targeted a train carrying former British Prime Minister Boris Johnson. No casualties have been reported after the attack. Peers are to debate calls for a cap on political donations after it emerged over the weekend. Reform UK received £72 million from 2 crypto billionaires. The parties say they'll use the money to fund preparations for office. And to Gary Oldman, Jack Loudon and Zendaya are among the 2026 Emmy nominees. HBO Max drama The Pitt is also tipped for victory with 25 nods. For On Radio News Hub, I'm Frankie Hess.
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2: Temperatures rising to 23 degrees today across Buckinghamshire. There will be some sunny spells later on this afternoon. Overnight dropping to 17 degrees and staying cloudy.
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Bit of Madonna, haven't you? That is your first workday triple play of Monday morning done. We started off with Tom Petty, Learning to Fly. Brand new music from Cat's Eye. It's called Animal. And a little fact about that song, Ed Sheeran actually had a hand in writing that. I mean, honestly, that man gets everywhere, doesn't he?

0: yourself something lovely to drink. And considering we are slap bang in the middle of September, it would be rude not to play the song I'm about to. 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

It's Bucks Radio with Meredith Brooks. I'm Emma Coulthard. Good morning. Hope you're all right. Looking after things for Ben today. And I've got some new music to play for you now. And this next song feels rather lovely, I have to say, for a Monday morning when the weekend already seems far too long ago and you're trying to convince yourself that good things are coming. It's new music from Jungle. They've got a new album out called Sunshine. And they say this one is all about holding on to that feeling that something better is on the way. A little bit of longing, a little bit of escape, and plenty of that gorgeous jungle optimism, which frankly is exactly the energy we need to start a brand new week. I think you will agree. This is brilliant. It's brand new music from Jungle. It's called Someday, Somewhere on Bucks Radio.

0: Honestly, such great music today. This is Bugs Radio with Sophie Ellis-Bextor on the way. And let me just tell you about our show in the spotlight here this week on Bugs Radio. It's a big show this week. Burlesque, the musical, is coming to Aylesbury Waterside Theatre this November. It's already taken the West End by storm, selling out night after night. And now it's heading out on tour. It's based on the hit movie, which you may have seen. Christina Aguilera herself is the executive producer. And basically, the story follows Ally as she arrives in New York and discovers a dazzling underground world of music and glamour and mystery. So we are talking big songs, big performances, and a lot of sequins. Basically, it's everything you want from a night out at the theatre. And in terms of the cast as well, really, really good. The lovely Faye Brooks from Corrie and Chicago stars as Tess. She's so good. It's on at the Waterside Theatre from Tuesday the 17th to Saturday the 21st of November, and we have five pairs of tickets to give away for opening night. You could be there on us. You can enter right now at bucks.radio or through the app. You've got until the end of this Friday, the 18th of September, to enter, so I'll keep my fingers firmly crossed for you. I wish you the very best of luck. All the details are online at bucks.radio or via the app.
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It's the Pointer Sisters and Jump For My Love on Fox Radio. I can't listen to that song and not think of you, Grant. It's Monday morning across Buckinghamshire. Emma in for Ben, easing you into the new week with plenty of brilliant music. And one of those songs you just can't help joining in with next is the Lumineers and Ho Hey on Bucks Radio.

0: Such a good song, isn't it? Def Leppard, When Love and Hate Collide on Vox Radio. Good morning, Emma in for Ben. And just like that, Monday morning together is almost done. Thank you so much for keeping me company. I've had a lovely time. Whether you've done the school run with me, crawled through the Buckinghamshire traffic, or have just been making noise in the background whilst you attempt to get some work done. Nathan Cooper on the way next, straight after your Bucks update at 10 o'clock. And Ben will be back to do it all over again with you tomorrow morning. Have yourself a brilliant Monday. I'll leave you with one final good thing from the Fine Young Cannibals.
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2: With the Bucks update, I'm Joshua Smith. A man's been jailed for 8 years after a violent sexual attack on a woman in Buckinghamshire. Asim Akhtar, aged 22, of no fixed abode, was convicted at Aylesbury Crown Court after a three-day trial for 3 counts of sexual assault, 1 count of attempted rape, 1 count of intentional strangulation, and 1 count of assault occasioning actual bodily harm. The offences took place last December in Wolverton. Akhtar visited a massage therapist for a back massage and sexually assaulted her. Another planning application has been submitted to Buckinghamshire Council for up to 55 homes in Bearton. It follows a different development being given approval in the village just last week. The proposal on land west of Burcott Lane includes public open space, landscaping, surface water drainage and associated infrastructure. And Thames Valley Police will be supporting the Herbert Protocol Awareness Campaign, which aims to encourage more families affected by dementia to complete a Herbert Protocol and be better prepared should a loved one go missing. The campaign, When Memory Wanders, runs till the 30th of September during World Alzheimer's Month, and highlights the importance of having vital information readily available to assist emergency services. Your latest weather's on the way next after the national headlines.
3: A group of MPs are calling for a new law to address the threat of AI on human rights. It follows warnings from the boss of Anthropic, who says that AI could take over the internet. But US President Donald Trump says America should keep pushing ahead with AI.
4: We shouldn't be bringing it up, and they're bringing up things that won't happen. But whoever wins with AI wins, you know. It's an expression that I came up with, and it's true.
3: Leaders in Scotland, Wales and Northern Ireland will meet in Cardiff today to sign an agreement on a call for independence referendums. First ministers representing the SNP, Plaid Cymru and Sinn Féin are all pushing on Downing Street for constitutional change. There's calls today for a cap on political donations following 2 £36 million donations from crypto billionaires to Reform UK. The party say the money donated will be used to fund its preparation for office. And schools in England will be cutting down on dessert and deep-fried food as part of the first new school food standards for a decade. Desserts will now have to be served with fruit, while meals high in fat and salt, like sausages and pizza, will also be limited. From Radio News Hub, I'm Frankie Hersine.
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2: Temperatures rising to 23 degrees today across Buckinghamshire. There will be some sunny spells later on this afternoon. Overnight dropping to 17 degrees and staying cloudy.
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6: And Josh is back at the Aylesbury News Centre at 11. Right now, into a Monday morning triple play with Stella Lefty on the way, the Kaiser Chiefs as well. And first, here's one from the 80s.
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Kaiser Chiefs playing on Bux Radio, and there's more big and noisy songs like that on our 10:33 later this hour. Definitely one designed to make sure you're fully functioning for the start of a brand new week. That's on the way just after 10:30. The start of a week, which of course will see us be halfway through September. I think by Wednesday, the halfway point of this month already. Yeah, I'll leave that hanging with you for a Monday morning and continue next with New Order and Justin Timberlake. Morning, this is Nathan.

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Justin Timberlake, No Angels. This is Bucks Radio, local radio for Buckinghamshire. Did you spend any time at the Cop Hill Climb over the weekend? Such a shame the weather was like it was yesterday. I popped to the climb yesterday afternoon for a couple of hours and got caught in a few short, sharp showers. But still a fabulous motoring weekend. And the Bucks Bear thoroughly enjoyed themselves across both days. And on our Facebook page, at Your Bucks Radio, see the bear going up the hill in a very old steam-powered car. And also how the bear was upstaged by a dog. You've got to see these pictures at Your Bucks Radio for more on the Bucks Bears' visit to the Cop Hill Climb this weekend. The Bear on the road with Perry's Aylesbury. And Tom Grennan coming soon. We've got our 10:33 as well, all after Irene Cara.

0: Tom Grennan, how does it feel? This is Bugs Radio, just gone 10:30. So our 10:33 on the way. Three songs for a band who I believe are the most successful rock export from the state of Nevada. Does that help you? Their breakout hit only actually features one unique verse that's repeated. It's because the singer of the band who wrote this track didn't have any extra lyrics while he was in the vocal booth and thought, well, do you know what? We'll just leave it that way. They've gone on to perform in over 50 countries and on six continents, headlining venues like Madison Square Garden, Wembley Stadium, and twice at Glastonbury, selling the best part of 30 million records worldwide. These will get you going from Monday morning, that's for sure. The 10:33 is next.
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I did say the 1033 this morning will help to shift any lingering Monday morning cobwebs. The Killers. Somebody told me we kicked off Mr. Brightside, their breakthrough hit. It's one that actually only has the one sort of unique verse. It was Brandon Flowers, and he was in the booth to record that one. Didn't have enough lyrics for the rest of it, and went, well, we just keep doing it over again. Seemed to work for them, didn't it? Huge breakout. In the middle, just a bit more sedate, you heard Human. So it's the Killers on a 1033 this morning from Bucks Radio. Here comes the brand new song for Ray, teaming up with her sisters, two of them anyway, who perform under stage names of Amma and Absolutely. So it's Ray, Amma, and Absolutely, and this is called Joy on Bucks Radio. I declare-

0: Fox Radio playing Mark Morrison, Return of the Mac. And Ben returns to the breakfast show tomorrow morning after yet another day off. I know, a lot of those in the last few weeks. Does he bring back sweets and gifts for the office when he comes back from these various trips? Does he, heck? Isn't that the thing he's supposed to do? If you go away, you bring back, you know, a bag of sweets from wherever you've been abroad, or perhaps, you know, I think Ben's case was down in the Cornwall over the weekend. So, you know, will he bring back some fudge or some nice bits and pieces? No, of course he won't. He'll just carry on doing his thing. Anyway, he returns tomorrow morning when you wake up. And nice to have Emma back on the breakfast show again earlier on today. And I've got Zara Larson next.
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2: With the Bucks update, I'm Joshua Smith. The man who sexually assaulted his masseuse in Wolverton has been jailed at Aylesbury Crown Court. Asim Akhtar, age 22, of no fixed abode, has been sentenced to 8 years in prison. He was convicted of 3 counts of sexual assault, 1 count of attempted rape, 1 count of intentional strangulation, and 1 count of assault occasioning actual bodily harm. Another planning application has been submitted to Buckinghamshire Council for up to 55 homes in Bearton. It follows a different development being given approval in the village just last week. The proposal on land west of Burcott Lane includes public open space, landscaping, surface water drainage and associated infrastructure. And Thames Valley Police will be supporting the Herbert Protocol Awareness Campaign, which aims to encourage more families affected by dementia to complete a Herbert Protocol and be better prepared should a loved one go missing. The campaign, When Memory Wanders, runs till the 30th of September during World Alzheimer's Month and highlights the importance of having vital information readily available to assist emergency services. Your latest weather's on the way next after the national headlines.
3: MPs are raising concerns over the threat of AI on human rights. It's after the Anthropic boss warned of the speed at which the technology is advancing. Meanwhile, Donald Trump has rejected calls for the US to slow down the development of AI, warning America could lose its lead over China.
4: Most sophisticated country in the world, and frankly I want to keep it that way, because whoever wins AI wins. We could put guardrails, we can do this and that, but I think you have a lot of negative forces that are bringing it up.
3: Pupils will face their first new school food standards for more than a decade, cutting down on sugary drinks and fatty foods. Things like including fruit with every dessert and limiting foods high in fat and salt will be introduced. Leaders of the SNP, Plaid Cymru and Sinn Féin will meet in Cardiff today to put pressure on Downing Street to hold referendums on independence. First ministers are pushing for constitutional change in their respective countries. And passengers whose trains have been cancelled will be allowed to travel with another company to finish their journey. The government says it's a common sense change to come into force from Sunday. From Radio News Hub, I'm Frankie Hairsign.
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1: 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Weather always looks better through a Radley window.
2: Temperatures rising to 23 degrees today across Buckinghamshire. There will be some sunny spells later on this afternoon. Overnight dropping to 17 degrees and staying cloudy.
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REM on Bucks Radio, the station that loves Bucks. If you're heading to the waterside tonight to see Lord of the Dance, the 30th anniversary show, we may well see you there. Some of the gang from Bucks Radio heading to first night and looking forward to it. Kind of show that leaves you breathless just watching them, isn't it? The way they dance when they get going. But yeah, certainly looking forward to a trip to the theatre this evening. This is huge right now, though, for Adela. This is called Ain't in LA, and this is Bucks.

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Bromsky Beat on Bucks Radio, the station that loves Bucks and loves helping you out with little treats, like afternoon tea for four at the beautiful Burnham Beaches Hotel and Spa. If you'd like to pop along there, maybe it's a celebration with some family or friends, just to get together, little chat over afternoon tea. Finger sandwiches, cakes, scones, all very nice in the gorgeous surroundings of the Manor House at Burnham Beaches, where you can do that for £65 for all of you. 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So £65 for afternoon tea for four at Burnham Beaches Hotel and Spa. 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

You're listening to Bucks Radio, local radio for Buckinghamshire. This is Nathan. Thank you for your company, whatever you're doing across our county. It won't be long now till we start thinking about cracking up in the packed lunch or nipping out for a sandwich. Maybe the boss is buying the whole team lunch today. Or is that just wishful thinking? Your Bucks update for midday on the way after this. For Hall & Oates...

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2: With the Bucks update, I'm Joshua Smith. A man's been jailed for 8 years after a violent sexual attack on a woman in Buckinghamshire. Asim Akhtar, aged 22, of no fixed abode, was convicted at Aylesbury Crown Court after a three-day trial for 3 counts of sexual assault, 1 count of attempted rape, 1 count of intentional strangulation, and 1 count of assault occasioning actual bodily harm. The offences took place last December in Wolverton. Akhtar visited a massage therapist for a back massage and sexually assaulted her. Another planning application has been submitted to Buckinghamshire Council for up to 55 homes in Bearton. It follows a different development being given approval in the village just last week. The proposal on land west of Burcott Lane includes public open space, landscaping, surface water drainage and associated infrastructure. And Thames Valley Police will be supporting the Herbert Protocol Awareness Campaign, which aims to encourage more families affected by dementia to complete a Herbert Protocol and be better prepared should a loved one go missing. The campaign, When Memory Wanders, runs till the 30th of September during World Alzheimer's Month and highlights the importance of having vital information readily available to assist emergency services. Your latest weather's on the way next after the national headlines.
3: The leaders in Scotland, Wales and Northern Ireland have declared that Westminster's time is coming to an end. It was part of a joint agreement aimed at putting pressure on Downing Street to hold referendums on independence. Next, a group of MPs are calling for a new law to address the threat of AI on human rights. The Joint Committee on Human Rights say regulators lack the power to test AI systems before they're released to the public. New research has found autistic children find some aspects of crossing the road challenging. A number of recommendations have been made by the project to help tackle things like navigating parked cars and busy roads. Dr. Yi Munley from Leeds University worked on it.
4: It's not just about learning the practical skills on how to cross the road. It's also about them feeling anxiety and fear of unexpected events, so they may need additional help on top of the practical skills.
3: And Oasis fans are eagerly anticipating a tour announcement later. That's following their drone light show in Manchester on Thursday. That's the latest from Radio News Hub. I'm Tanita Sims.
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2: Temperatures rising to 23 degrees today across Buckinghamshire. There will be some sunny spells later on this afternoon. Overnight dropping to 17 degrees and staying cloudy.
0: Nathan Cooper.
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0: Paolo Nutini, New Shoes on Bucks Radio. Not heard that for a while. Good little track, isn't it? Still to come, your latest chance to be a Bucks Radio winner with a brand new show in the spotlight that comes to Aylesbury a bit later in 2026. We'll also go from the stage to the screen, a track used in Toy Story 5 from Taylor Swift, and she plays after Craig David next.
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3: 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So why am I here selling flowers? 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City Talk have ruined my career. Yes, City Talk Security. With their CCTV, alarms, access control, everyone around here seems to be using them. 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

Duran Duran, Girls on Film on Bucks Radio, where our latest show in the spotlight with the Waterside Theatre is Burlesque the Musical, arrives in Aylesbury this November. The executive producer is Christina Aguilera. It's based on the hit movie. It's been taking the West End by storm, selling out night after night. Well, now the brand new musical comes to Aylesbury. It follows Ali as she arrives in New York and discovers a dazzling underground world of music, glamour and mystery. Expect big songs, big performances and plenty of sequins as Ali finds her voice and an unexpected family along the way. UK tour stars Faye Brooks, you may well know from Corrie, and also Chicago, where she played Test. Burlesque the Musical is at Aylesbury Waterside Theatre from Tuesday 17th to Saturday, November 21st. You could be at opening night, that's the Tuesday night. We've got five pairs of tickets up for grabs. Head to bucks.radio or the app to find out more about the show and to win. Be aware, you must enter by the close of play this Friday night. As Monday lunchtime continues, we're just sort of feel good to get us all on the go again for Monday afternoon for Will Smith. And right now, this Daft Punk with Pharrell Williams. Here's Get Lucky on the station that loves

This is Bucks Radio, the station that loves Bucks. This morning, Emma, sitting in for Ben on The Breakfast Show, introduced us to a brand new set of Bear Cubs. The team from Hayden Abbey School in Aylesbury taking part this week, answering questions like, if you could stay up all night, what would you do? You can hear what they said about that this afternoon with Wes about 3:20 on Drive Time. Then brand new Bear Cubs tomorrow morning. Ben is back. Yes, after another day off, tomorrow morning when you wake up, and Bear Cubs returning with Kit McGrath, Aylesbury, tuition support for Key Stage 2 SATs. This is new for Blue. It's called You Should Know, and you're hearing it on Bucks Radio.

0: Let's go round again from the Average Y Band. This is Bucks Radio. And it's Nathan from Monday Lunchtime. Hope your day's going okay. Thank you for your company. Your Bucks update for one on the way after another workday triple play, including something very singable from the 1980s. The current one for Olivia Rodrigo, and kicking off in the 1990s. The brilliant Verve. Play next.
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1: 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And any stupid song could ever
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1: With your Bucks update, I'm Joshua Smith. Police are appealing for information following a fight between drivers at a junction in Amersham. Several people were involved in a verbal and physical altercation at the junction of Chiltern Avenue and Station Approach. The fight happened after a road-related incident at the junction. Road closures were put in place following a fire involving a large muck heap after a smoke plume affected nearby roads. Buckinghamshire Fire and Rescue were called to Dinton following a blaze involving a large muck heap measuring 20 by 10 metres. Two crews from Aylesbury alongside an officer attended the incident. And Chiltern Railways have informed customers of an imminent change of ownership as it moves into government control. The company emailed its customers informing them it will be known as Chiltern Rail Limited. From next Monday, the rail service will fall under public ownership as part of a larger government strategy. Your latest weather's on the way next after the national headlines.
2: The leaders in Scotland, Wales and Northern Ireland have declared that Westminster's time is coming to an end. It was part of a joint agreement aimed at putting pressure on Downing Street to hold referendums on independence. John Swinney is the SNP leader and First Minister of Scotland.
3: That principle of self-determination is an inalienable right for our peoples to express. Now, we will each individually be responsible for our own journeys, but we are absolutely united by that principle of self-determination.
2: Peers are preparing to debate calls for a cap on political donations. It's after it emerged over the weekend. Reform UK received £72 million from two crypto billionaires. The party say they'll use the money to fund preparations for office and that both men wanted nothing in return. And passengers whose trains have been cancelled will be allowed to travel with another company to finish their journey from Sunday. The government says it's a common sense change. That's the latest from Radio News Hub. I'm Tanita Sims.
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1: Overnight, clear night skies with a low of 11 degrees. Tomorrow will be a high of 22. Plenty of sun to start the morning before it clouds over in the afternoon and an overnight low into Sunday of 17.
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5: 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Monday lunchtime continues across Buckinghamshire. Seen a Spyro soon. Elton John as well. And first in the 1990s. Here's the Backstreet Boys.
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0: Elton John on Bucks Radio, local radio for Buckinghamshire. On Friday into Saturday, over 40 people slept under the stars at Wadston Manor at A Night for Change, a fundraiser and awareness campaign for the Aylesbury Homeless Action Group. Now, those 40-odd people then went home on Saturday and spent the next night in their own bed. For many people across the county, that is not an option, and every night is spent outside. And that's what Aylesbury Homeless Action Group do. They try and help those people. If you'd like to find out more about A Night for Change, maybe donate to those who took part towards the work of the charity, you can find a link in the news pages of our website. There's also a chance to raise some cash for them and another brilliant charity with some bingo tonight. More from our What's On Guide to get about that very, very soon, along with Liberty X and Gracie Abrams.
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There's The Cure, Friday, I'm in Love. 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Mentioned a night for change at raising money and awareness for the Aylesbury Homeless Action Group. But earlier on this hour, well, they're one of the charities benefiting tonight from bingo at the Bull, Stoke Mandeville. It's them and Breast Cancer Now. So two fabulous charities you have to raise some money for while enjoying bingo. 8 games for a tenner, books on sale from 6:30, eyes down from 7. There's also a raffle as well. It's all tonight at the Bull, Risborough Road, Stoke Mandeville. More on that. The Aylesbury Community Bingo and other events both in the coming days and weeks. Bucks.radio and via our app in the What's On guide. And a track from Dirty Dancing to play after this for Gracie Abrams. Here's Hit the Wall on the station that loves Bucks.

0: Eric Armand's Hungry Eyes. You're listening to Bucks Radio, the station that loves Bucks. And more music for your Monday lunchtime soon, including Noah Kahan. And a track from the 90s that samples an 80s Michael Jackson song.
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Tina Turner. What's love got to do with it? Bucks Radio, local radio for Buckinghamshire. So weather-wise, tomorrow set to start overcast. There may be a bit of drizzle around at times. The clouds should break up as we go through the morning. Some sunny spells then for the rest of Tuesday and highs around 21 tomorrow. Wednesday, the experts are saying, looks very nice. Lots of sunshine, but it will be a little bit cooler. Temperatures in the late teens. Wes here a bit later this afternoon with Drive Time. He's looking forward to your company from 3 o'clock. Still to come with me, latest song for James Blunt, Tastes Like Summer. You'll hear that after this for the weekend. And Blinding Lights playing on Bucks Radio.

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2: With your Bucks update, I'm Joshua Smith. Thames Valley Police are asking for any witnesses to come forward or anyone with information to get in contact with them after a fight in Amersham. Police were called following a verbal and physical altercation between several drivers of vehicles following a road-related incident. The incident occurred on the junction of Chiltern Avenue and Station Approach. Road closures were put in place following a fire involving a large muck heap after a smoke plume affected nearby roads. Buckinghamshire Fire and Rescue were called to Dinton following a blaze involving a large muck heap measuring 20 by 10 metres. Two crews from Aylesbury alongside an officer attended the incident. And Chiltern Railways have informed customers of an imminent change of ownership as it moves into government control. The company emailed its customers informing them it will be known as Chiltern Rail Limited. From next Monday, the rail service will fall under public ownership as part of a larger government strategy. Your latest weather's on the way next after the national headlines.
3: Leaders in Scotland, Wales and Northern Ireland have signed a joint agreement aiming to put pressure on Downing Street to hold referendums on independence. All three declared that Westminster's time is coming to an end. Here's Plaid Cymru's Rhian ap Iorwerth, the First Minister of Wales.
4: We have a mandate for change to make Wales more confident, more prosperous and more in control.
3: Peers are to debate calls for a cap on political donations after it emerged over the weekend. Reform UK received £72 billion from two crypto billionaires. The party say that both men wanted nothing in return. Andy Burnham has welcomed the new focus on the dangers AI could pose to the world from the industry leaders developing the new technology. The Prime Minister thinks it's a good thing that leading AI figures are publicly speaking about the risks. And Oasis fans are eagerly anticipating a tour announcement later. That's following their drone light show in Manchester on Thursday. That's the latest from Radio News Hub. I'm Tanita Sims.
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2: Overnight, clear night skies with a low of 11 degrees. Tomorrow will be a high of 22. Plenty of sun to start the morning before it clouds over in the afternoon. And an overnight low into Sunday of 17.
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2: With your Bucks update, I'm Joshua Smith. Police are appealing for information following a fight between drivers at a junction in Amersham. Several people were involved in a verbal and physical altercation at the junction of Chiltern Avenue and Station Approach. The fight happened after a road-related incident at the junction. Road closures were put in place following a fire involving a large muck heap after a smoke plume affected nearby roads. Buckinghamshire Fire and Rescue were called to Dinton following a blaze involving a large muck heap measuring 20 by 10 metres. Two crews from Aylesbury alongside an officer attended the incident. And Chiltern Railways have informed customers of an imminent change of ownership as it moves into government control. The company emailed its customers informing them it will be known as Chiltern Rail Limited. From next Monday, the rail service will fall under public ownership as part of a larger government strategy. Your latest weather's on the way next after the national headlines.
3: Donald Trump's comments in support of Irish unity show that the debate is very much alive. That's what Northern Ireland's First Minister, Michelle O'Neill, has said.
4: Westminster does not and will never serve our people well. I think our common cause here is that we have the right to self-determination. And the common cause that we have here is that we need to collectively ensure that that message is heard in Westminster. So it is very much on the table despite the recent comments of the Prime Minister.
3: She was speaking at a joint press conference with leaders of the SNP and Plaid Cymru, where they jointly declared that Westminster's time is coming to an end. The Prime Minister, Andy Burnham, has cancelled engagements today and tomorrow following the death of his father, Roy, who was suffering from Alzheimer's. Burnham has spoken about his father's illness before. It meant he did not know his son had become Prime Minister. And the upcoming London revival of Sunday in the Park with George has been cancelled. That's following the withdrawal of stars Ariana Grande and Jonathan Bailey. And that's the latest from Radio News. I'm Tanita Sim.
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2: Overnight, clear night skies with a low of 11 degrees. Tomorrow will be a high of 22. Plenty of sun to start the morning before it clouds over in the afternoon. And an overnight low into Sunday of 17.
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5: Hello and a very good afternoon to you. I hope your Monday has treated you well so far. Right, coming up, why you need to get your colouring pens out. And I'm going to make you go, how much, when it comes to fish and chips? Well, on that to come. Also, we've got Justin Bieber to play for you after we start with Natalie Imbruglia and Torn.
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0: Bluebells and Young at Heart on Bucks Radio, the station that loves Bucks. Do you feel young at heart? Not this time on a Monday, no. Pretty old. OAP at heart right now. Look, you're nearly there, nearly through the worst working day of the week. And then go home and do some colouring in, because today, September the 14th, is colouring in day. It's official, so don't go over the lines. I think the thing is that colouring in has become more and more popular with adults over the last, you know, 10, 15 years or so, because good for your cognitive state. You know, you just do a bit of colouring, it calms you down and stuff like that. Well, that's what I thought. But Laura, she had a colouring in book bought for her a few years ago, and she gets really nervous about going over the lines. So you're like, I'm all stressed, why colouring in? It's like, I know, it's ridiculous, isn't it? Also, you've got to watch out, because the world of colouring in books, they've changed over the years. I remember a few Christmases ago, that someone bought a member of the family, I'm not going to say, a member of the family, an adult colouring in book, right? And they hadn't really paid much attention to it, because they were like, oh no, it's a colouring in book for adults. So it'd be like, I don't know, flowers and stuff, rather than houses and dogs. And, you know? Yeah, no. No, it wasn't. No, it was adult. Yeah, you know the ones. Only needed pink pencil. Right, on the way, we got music to come from China Crisis. Also Hearsay. Pure Shores. Oh, sorry, Pure and Simple. That one's next.
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0: China Crisis and Wishful Thinking. Back to the 90s we go for your Monday afternoon. Let's one from Alex Warren on the way.
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0: So our little Bear Cubs this week come from Hayden Hill Combined School. They're going to be answering questions like this all week. If you could stay up all night, right, what would you do?
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1: Wow, the old Mentos in the Coke. I've never done that. I need to do it. It's good to have aims in life. Thank you very much to the kids from the Haydon Hill School on our Bear Cubs this week. 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

0: Stephen Simpson and Solid on Bucks Radio, which has described the earth over the summer. How hard's your garden been? Well, it's just softening up now. A little bit of rain over the weekend. How's your grass looking? Yeah, mine's gone green again. Oh, no. It's meant I've had to cut it. I haven't got around to it yet. I'm going to do it. I'm doing it this week, I think, is the week for autumn preparations for gardens. Because over the weekend, I was like, I'll be all right. Be all right. Won't rain much, will it? We leave the cushions out for the garden furniture. That was a mistake. I know that now. Tomorrow I'm hoping for a little bit of sun so it dries them out. Then I've got to mow the grass. I've got to make it look pretty so we can look at it through the window. Something to look forward to, eh?
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Shakira, Burna Boy, the big song from the World Cup, which I was chatting about Laura with this over the weekend, and I said, that was only last month. She's like, no, go back. I was like, started on about the 11th of June, which if you did that and you go, oh, no, it was only a little while ago. Yeah, if you took that same amount of time period and put it forward, we'd be at Christmas, which is insane. I know. Oh, the memories. Do you remember when we got to the World Cup semi-final? Right, on the way. Beyonce Cuffer to play for you after this. It's Michael Jackson. This is Bad, and you're listening to Bucks Radio.

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1: Beyonce and Cuff It on Bucks Radio. Sorry, I said the C word earlier. I said Christmas. However, right, I've got to say, it does feel that we've done it because Emma Willis are going to be hosting Strictly for the first time this coming weekend. Strictly 2026 kicks off. And you go, wow, I know. Best of luck to Emma Willis. I really like her. I think she's fabulous. And she said, I know I'm going to get a load of trolling because, you know, I'm following from, Claudia and Tess, who have been there for years. Said, but I don't really care. I'm just going to ignore it. And you go, yeah. How can you be mean about somebody that's just going to come on and go, hey, welcome to Strictly Come Dancing. Here are the contestants. What do you think, judges? You know what I mean? You've really got to look for the faults in that. You go, Emma.
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8: If finding it extra slow on Mandeville Road this afternoon, we've got some temporary lights near Fosgate Way. That's for emergency Thames water repair work. They're going to be in place for the next 24 hours or so. And a similar story on Walton Street in Aylesbury. Again, it's Thames water work with a lane closure in place by the university campus. Also, the lights on the A418 near the Wingrave Crossroads. Beyond that, it's as it should be for this time of the afternoon.

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2: With your Bucks update, I'm Joshua Smith. Thames Valley Police are asking for any witnesses to come forward or anyone with information to get in contact with them after a fight in Amersham. Police were called following a verbal and physical altercation between several drivers of vehicles following a road-related incident. The incident occurred on the junction of Chiltern Avenue and Station Approach. Road closures were put in place following a fire involving a large muck heap after a smoke plume affected nearby roads. Buckinghamshire Fire and Rescue were called to Dinton following a blaze involving a large muck heap measuring 20 by 10 metres. Two crews from Aylesbury alongside an officer attended the incident. And Chiltern Railways have informed customers of an imminent change of ownership as it moves into government control. The company emailed its customers informing them it will be known as Chiltern Rail Limited. From next Monday, the rail service will fall under public ownership as part of a larger government strategy. Your latest weather's on the way next after the national headlines.
3: The leaders in Scotland, Wales and Northern Ireland have declared that Westminster's time is coming to an end. It was part of a joint agreement aimed at putting pressure on Downing Street to hold referendums on independence. John Swinney is SNP leader and First Minister of Scotland.
4: That principle of self-determination is an inalienable right for our peoples to express. Now, we will each individually be responsible for our own journeys, but we are absolutely united by that principle of self-determination.
3: The Prime Minister, Andy Burnham, has cancelled engagements today and tomorrow following the death of his father, Roy. Burnham has spoken about his father suffering from Alzheimer's. It meant that he did not know his son had become Prime Minister. He'd been due to hold business leaders in Number 10 this afternoon. MPs are raising concerns over the threats of AI on human rights. The Joint Committee on Human Rights say current regulations and frameworks are not equipped to respond to the threats posed by the technology. And schools in England will be cutting down on desserts and deep-fried foods as part of the first new school food standard for a decade.
0: Weather.
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2: Overnight, clear night skies with a low of 11 degrees. Tomorrow will be a high of 22. Plenty of sun to start the morning before it clouds over in the afternoon. And an overnight low into Sunday of 17.
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0: On Bucks Radio, one of the big songs of the summer, which is coming to an end, you know what I mean? But the thing is, when it gets this time of year, I look forward to autumnal food. Ooh, this weekend, apparently, we're having our first roast of the season. Ooh, very exciting. One of the other things I enjoy, fish and chips. In the summer, I don't eat as much fish and chips, but oh, bring on the winter. However, I can't afford it if I'm going to go to Tom Kerridge's restaurant or pub. It's called The Hand and Flowers. There was a thing in the newspapers about it that apparently 60 quid for fish and chips at Tom Kerridge's restaurant. And people are moaning about it. It's so expensive. It's ridiculous. I'm intrigued, though. I've got to admit, I love Tom Kerridge. I think he's brilliant. Brilliant on the TV. And just seems like a lovely, lovely guy. However, it's an expensive restaurant. I suppose that's the way it is. But 60 quid for fish and chips. I kind of want to taste it just because I want to know the difference. Because I like my fish and chips, you know. Down around Aylesbury, there are some brilliant fish and chip shops. But I want to know what a 60 quid one. Mate, it must be the mushy peas are better. I don't really know. Anyway, if you've got some money, fish, I'd be counting the chips. That was a quid. Lovely.
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minutes on Bucks Radio. It's a station that loves Bucks. So it's been announced 38 new dates for Oasis concerts coming up in 2027. They teased us, didn't they, with the drones and the thing over the Etihad. It's very, very good. And one of those dates is going to be Nebworth. Well, there you go. The least surprising surprise of the year so far. Well, look, when you saw it up there, it was like, oh, big announcement, big announcement. What's it going to be? Was anybody else going, oh, I think Liam's permed his hair. Maybe that was the big announcement. No? Tour dates, is it? Oh, that's a surprise. So, yeah, 38 new dates. So, if you're an Oasis fan, missed out on all those tickets, all that frah that happened last year when you were trying to buy tickets, there's another chance. Yay! So, good news if you're an Oasis fan. Right, on the way, John, wait, after this, Karol G, Bruno Mars, is still...

John Waite, missing you on Bucks Radio, the station that loves Bucks. So Harry and Meghan back in the country, and Meghan has been putting up pictures declaring how much she loves the UK. And I thought, great, welcome back. The reaction just makes me laugh, though. They've got she's come out and said, oh, I love the UK. And everybody's gone, well, why did you leave then? Because we all know you're not allowed to change your mind in life. Oh, no, once you've made a decision, that's it forever. Oh, what you mean we can change them? Right. So other people are allowed to change their minds. Fair enough. Right, on the way, we've got your Bucks update for 4:30. After Scouting for Girls, Elvis ain't dead, you know.

0: 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Thank you and good night.
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7: I'm Joshua Smith. Thames Valley Police are asking for witnesses to come forward after a fight in Amersham. Road closures were put in place following a fire involving a large muck heap in Dinton, and Chiltern Railways has informed customers of its imminent change of ownership as it moves into government control. More on those stories in half an hour.
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9: I'm Joe Skelton. Good afternoon. The Premier League continues this evening as Leeds United look to continue their unbeaten start to the season as they face Newcastle United at Elland Road. In the Championship, Preston have sacked manager Paul Heckingbottom after a winless start to the season. And in boxing, London Mayor Sadiq Khan has stated he would be really keen for Tyson Fury and Anthony Joshua's fight to take place at Wembley. The two fighters are yet to agree personal terms.
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7: Overnight, clear night skies with a low of 11 degrees. Tomorrow will be a high of 22. Plenty of sun to start the morning before it clouds over in the afternoon. And an overnight low into Sunday of 17.
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Maloko, the time is now. What a tune. 90s anthem for you. More like that on Saturday nights from 7. Let's go retro 90s. Tomorrow morning, though, from 6 a.m, the lovely Mr. Ben Mosby. He'll be back on The Breakfast Show. All the normal stuff will be in the show. But do make sure that you're involved in the show if you've got somebody celebrating their birthday. Because we want some mentions as part of the birthday club. Get yourself online to Buckstock Radio. Just tell us the name of the person who's celebrating their big day. You can tell us their age if you like. Or if you're getting, I best not say anything, then it's fine. A little message if you want to. But most importantly, do get involved. Do get a mention on the radio and go in the draw to win £50 to spend at the Works Restaurant in Aylesbury or High Wycombe. And they can spend it on waffles and ice cream and all those fun birthday things. Get involved. Ben tomorrow. He'll be back from 6 a.m. On a train.

Coming on, Don't Leave Me This Way on Bucks Radio. It's a station that loves Bucks, the 14th of September. So go and get yourself a cream-filled donut. It's cream-filled donut day today, which is controversial. I understand that. But I've just got to say, if you go, oh, donuts should only ever have jam in it. Because years ago, I used to work in an office, and quite often I'd go and buy donuts for the office just out of kindness of my little heart, right? And so I'd nip over to Morrison's, go and buy them, and I'd get jam ones, right? And then I'd get custard-filled ones, and then I'd get apple-filled ones. Zhuzh it up, mix it. And there was always some of the, oh, apple, oh, custard. You go, yeah, just what's the matter with you? Always have an opinion, like, it's a free donut, what's the matter? And after that, I stopped buying the jam ones and only bought the apple ones. I know, I'm so maniacal, I'm like a Bond villain right now. This is Dua Lipa, We're Good, and you're listening to Bucks Radio.

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Bucks at Joyride on Bucks Radio, the station that loves Bucks. Right, new music for you from December 10. Are you? They're a new boy band. Well, they're new. They were actually came off the back of the Netflix show Simon Cowell's Next Big Act. So seven of them in the boy band, and it's proper old boy band stuff, which I don't mind. Like it's like back to the 90s with this stuff. Anyway, see what you make of it. This is Us Against the World. I think it'll do quite well actually. Listening to Bucks Radio, new music for you.

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2: With your Bucks update, I'm Joshua Smith. Police are appealing for information following a fight between drivers at a junction in Amersham. Several people were involved in a verbal and physical altercation at the junction of Chiltern Avenue and Station Approach. The fight happened after a road-related incident at the junction. Road closures were put in place following a fire involving a large muck heap after a smoke plume affected nearby roads. Buckinghamshire Fire and Rescue were called to Dinton following a blaze involving a large muck heap measuring 20 by 10 metres. Two crews from Aylesbury alongside an officer attended the incident. And Chiltern Railways have informed customers of an imminent change of ownership as it moves into government control. The company emailed its customers informing them it will be known as Chiltern Rail Limited. From next Monday, the rail service will fall under public ownership as part of a larger government strategy. Your latest weather's on the way next after the national headlines.
3: Donald Trump's comments in support of Irish unity show that the debate is very much alive. That's what Northern Ireland's First Minister Michelle O'Neill has said.
4: Westminster does not and will never serve our people well. I think our common cause here is that we have the right to self-determination, and the common cause that we have here is that we need to collectively ensure that message is heard in Westminster. So it is very much on the table despite the recent comments of the Prime Minister.
3: She was speaking at a joint press conference with the leaders of the SNP and Plaid Cymru, where they jointly declared that Westminster's time is coming to an end. The Prime Minister, Andy Burnham, has cancelled engagements today and tomorrow following the death of his father, Roy, who was suffering from Alzheimer's. He'd been due to host business leaders in Number 10 this afternoon. There's calls for a cap on political donations following two £36 million donations from crypto billionaires to Reform UK. Reform UK says the money donated will be used to fund its preparation for office. And Oasis have announced a huge tour next year with dates across the UK, Europe and the United States.
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2: Overnight, clear night skies with a low of 11 degrees. Tomorrow will be a high of 22. Plenty of sun to start the morning before it clouds over in the afternoon, and an overnight low into Sunday of 17.
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5: 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Right, what you need to be sticking in your gob today? Also, Taylor Swift to play for you. Brian Adams. Can't stop this thing we've started.
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0: Taylor Swift, I knew it, I knew you on Bucks Radio. I still haven't watched the new Toy Story movie. I know, it's going to be out of the cinemas, isn't it? I thought I'll watch you on streaming services. I'm already paying for them. Hope you're doing well on this, the 14th of September. Did you know that it's National Gobstopper Day today? So there you go, stick a gobstopper in your mouth. They were random. Do they even do them anymore? I swear, the dental industry, if it was a good dentist, said, don't go near them. If it was a bad dentist, yeah, no, go near them. There's some cash to be earned there. They were a weird thing, though. Do you remember they had, like, the globed sweet dispenser? You used to put, like, 20, 50p in and you'd turn and you could get one. And they were just on the street. It's so random. Why was the need for them to be on the street? Oh, I'm just walking along. All of a sudden, oh, what a relief. It's here. It's just weird. And they used to literally break your teeth. In Canada, they were actually called jawbreakers, which at least is more descriptive. You know what I mean? What's it like? Well, it will break your jaw. Oh, good. Yeah, I'll have some of them. That's great. I think, in fairness, more food stuff should be like that. You know, like salad. You could go, it's healthy, but phew, you know, or chocolate. Oh, look, diabetes in a packet.
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the legend Lionel Richie's Dancing on the Ceiling on Bucks Radio. What a tune. Talking of great tunes, Nafe earlier on. Oh, the Duke of Wales, we nailed his 10:33. Three songs from the Killers. Oh, I started with Mr. Brightside. At 10 o'clock on a Monday morning, I think that should be a legal requirement of all radio stations to play Mr. Brightside just to get you going for the week. Well, he nailed it this morning. Find out what he's got in store for you tomorrow. Another 10:33 with Mr. Nathan Cooper. He'll be back from 10 right now. This is Bella Kay. I love it. I love it. I love it.

Tell Me When, Human League on Bucks Radio, the station that loves Bucks. I thought we told them when it came to Big Brother. I thought that was all done, but apparently no. Another series of it starting tonight. That's great news, really. Sorry, I'm really down on Big Brother. I'm down on reality TV and Z-list celebrities, because there's too many of them. Because I think, well, actually, Big Brother is a social experiment. It was 20-odd years ago when we were observing people, but now it's basically 30 people going in trying to get enough attention that they can then earn money from their social media when they come out. That's it! Let's be honest about it. Can't we restrict it, right? That in the UK, we're only allowed 100 Z-list celebrities, because I swear there's thousands of them. You're allowed 100, and it's a one-in, one-out situation. What do you reckon? I'll put it to a petition. Anyway, Big Brother starting tonight. Great. On the way... Sorry, that's mean, isn't it? On the way, we've got music to come from the likes of Frankie Goes to Hollywood. And relax, maybe I need to take that advice. After this, Years and Years, this is King, and you're listening to Bucks Radio.

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5: I'm Joshua Smith. Thames Valley Police are asking for witnesses to come forward after a fight in Amersham. Road closures were put in place following a fire involving a large muck heap in Dinton, and Chiltern Railways has informed customers of its imminent change of ownership as it moves into government control. More on those stories in half an hour.
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7: I'm Joe Skelton. Good afternoon. The Premier League continues this evening as Leeds United look to continue their unbeaten start to the season as they face Newcastle United at Elland Road. In the Championship, Preston have sacked manager Paul Heckingbottom after a winless start to the season. And in boxing, London Mayor Sadiq Khan has stated he would be really keen for Tyson Fury and Anthony Joshua's fight to take place at Wembley. The two fighters are yet to agree personal terms.
6: 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With Radley Aylesbury. Weather always looks better through a Radley window.
5: Overnight, clear night skies with a low of 11 degrees. Tomorrow will be a high of 22. Plenty of sun to start the morning before it clouds over in the afternoon. And an overnight low into Sunday of 17.
4: 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And if you spot delays or disruption, call the Jam Line. 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

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It's the station that loves Bucks. Here you go, is your final fact of the day. Then you can turn your brain off. Did you know that popcorn is actually the oldest known snack food in the history of mankind? Yeah. Evidence of popcorn has apparently been found over 5,000 years ago with popcorn kernels discovered in Peru and Mexico. So, there you go. So, as you dive into your popcorn, just think about the fact that that's the most ancient snack of all time. I don't know if they were getting charged 10 quid a bag back then at the cinema. Did they not have cinemas? All right, yeah, okay. Right, now, this is Madonna, Kylie Minogue. This is Love Sensation. 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

0: Travis and Singh on Bucks Radio. The station that has prizes for you to win on our website, bucks.radio, is where you can go if you fancy winning tickets to go to Burlesque. The musical is going to be arriving at Aylesbury Waterside Theatre this coming November. West End, they loved it. Christina Aguilera, apparently, is one of the executive producers on it as well. And it follows the story of a lady coming to New York City to make her fame and fortune. And all that. Sorry about the accent. It's supposed to be an amazing show. It starts Tuesday, the 17th of November, right the way through till Saturday, the 21st. And we've got five pairs of tickets to go to the opening night up for grabs. So if you fancy a little bit of Burlesque, then do get yourself online to bucks.radio for your chance to win. Right, that's Sheryl Crow. All I Want to Do.
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7: There was a knock on Upper Hundreds Way in Aylesbury near the roundabout for New Street and Cambridge Street. I think it's starting to clear through that section, just be aware. Also busy on Walton Street Lane out there for some Thames water repairs, and some lights on Mandeville Road also for water work near to Foskett Way. Meanwhile, those lights remain in place on the A418 near the Wingrave Crossroads.

Ariana Grande, Hate That I Made You Love Me on Bucks Radio, the station that loves Bucks. Well done to everybody who was involved with the Clophill Climb over the weekend. Did you see the video on Facebook of the Bucks Bear? It being chauffeured up the hill with smoke billowing out and all this stuff in a really old car. It was brilliant. Do check out our Facebook page for that. On the way, I will be telling you exactly where you can find our Bucks Bear. Yeah, that's right. It's been a busy bear summer, but there's more events that you'll be able to find the bear at. I'll tell you more about that after 6 o'clock. Also on the way, if you've got a problem with your 5G, there's a new way to handle it. Well, according to a village in India, anyway, I'll tell you more about that all after this. Back to the 80s for a total classic. This is Deacon Blue. 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
2: With your Bucks update, I'm Joshua Smith. Thames Valley Police are asking for any witnesses to come forward or anyone with information to get in contact with them after a fight in Amersham. Police were called following a verbal and physical altercation between several drivers of vehicles following a road-related incident. The incident occurred on the junction of Chiltern Avenue and Station Approach. Road closures were put in place following a fire involving a large muck heap after a smoke plume affected nearby roads. Buckinghamshire Fire and Rescue were called to Dinton following a blaze involving a large muck heap measuring 20 by 10 metres. Two crews from Aylesbury alongside an officer attended the incident. And Chiltern Railways have informed customers of an imminent change of ownership as it moves into government control. The company emailed its customers informing them it will be known as Chiltern Rail Limited. From next Monday, the rail service will fall under public ownership as part of a larger government strategy. Your latest weather's on the way next after the national headlines.
3: Angela Rayner has warned about the impact on workers if Reform UK was ever elected to government. Speaking at the TUC Congress in Brighton, she said Labour is the only working party.
4: Nigel Farage's sugar daddies made their money in crypto, but there's nothing cryptic about their motives. They know full well that a Reform government will act in their interest.
3: This comes after two £36 billion donations were given to the party, who say the money donated will be used to fund its preparation for office and that the men wanted nothing in return. The Prime Minister, Andy Burnham, has cancelled engagements today and tomorrow following the death of his father, Roy. Burnham has spoken about his father suffering from Alzheimer's and had been due to host business leaders in Number 10 this afternoon. Pupils will face their first new school food standard for more than a decade. It's part of a sweeping overhaul designed to tackle childhood obesity and tooth decay. And Oasis are returning to the stage with a 38-show world tour. The tour starts in Glasgow in May.
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2: Overnight, clear night skies with a low of 11 degrees. Tomorrow will be a high of 22. Plenty of sun to start the morning before it clouds over in the afternoon, and an overnight low into Sunday of 17.
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5: 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I hope you've got a fabulous evening planned. Before it arrives, I've still got an hour's worth of music to play for you. Lewis Capaldi, The Day That I Die, on the way after we start with Echo Beach, Martha and the Muffins.
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0: Avril Lavigne and Complicated on Bucks Radio. It's the station that loves Bucks. Well done. That Monday just about out of the way. Well done to Andy Burnham. Prime Minister. Did you see? He did a great North Run yesterday. It was on the TV. Prime Minister. It's nothing to do with my political thoughts or anything like that. It's just the fact that I've never seen a Prime Minister do the London Marathon or a Great North Run or anything like that. I guarantee, though, if you were running it and there was Andy Burnham, you go, I'm gonna beat Andy Burnham. You know what I mean? You just raise your game. How did you get on, love? Well, I was faster than the Prime Minister. So, you know what I mean? It's the little wins in life. But well done. All right, on the way, we've got music to come from Sienna Spiro after Go West Faithful. That one's next.
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2: 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Perry's. Even better.
0: You know that old song, if you go down to the woods today, you're in for a... Yeah, no, that's right. Well, this coming Sunday, you will be in for a surprise. There will be a Bucks Bear in the woods for a very good reason. Because happening this coming Sunday, they've got the Walk for Parkinson's. Brilliant event. Starting at 11 o'clock over in Wendover Woods. And loads of people walking together to fund better care for everyone with Parkinson's. So brilliant, brilliant event. So if you're doing that walk, best of luck to you. Yeah, and you will be accompanied by the Bucks Bear. You want to find out more details about that event and loads of other places you can spot the bear, not just in woods, he does all sorts. Then get yourself online to Bucks.radio. Right now, this is Pet Shop Boys. Back to the 80s we go for opposite.

0: on Bucks Radio. It's the station that loves Bucks. Favourite story of the week so far, about a village in India that tied up their tied up their 5G engineer. Right, I don't know. He works for the company that provides 5G for the village, and apparently, despite them being told that he only got 5G, it hasn't been working for 2 years. So when he came to fix it, they tied him up, which was just, he's fine. He got released and stuff like that. But you're like, wow. Because I won't lie, when tech goes wrong, it aggravates me, right? It's just like you, like printers, I can't print. Just this one job, your name is a printer, do it. So, yeah, and someone's always to blame for it. So I'm not suggesting, right, when you go in the office tomorrow and you've got a problem logging on, that you tether the IT guy to the chair. Make it work! Because you know they're only going to say, have you tried turning it off and tried turning it on again? So, yeah, anyway, just watch out if you're an IT engineer. Sorry, if I've given anybody ideas, I apologise.
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Next one from Carly Rae Jepsen. I like that one. Don't leave me on the dance floor. If you haven't seen the video yet, have a little look. It's good. It's the guy, the actor, who plays Han Solo in the movie Solo. Yeah, but he's just dancing around in front of mirrors. It sounds rubbish, but it's actually really good. Give it a go. Right, on the way, we've got One Direction to play for you. Live While We're Young after this. From back in the day when I was, younger. This is Kajagoogoo and Too Shy, Bucks Radio.

0: while we're young. One Direction, Live While We're Young on Bucks Radio. It's a station that loves Bucks. That's your lot from me. I'll be back tomorrow at 3. Ben in from Breakfast from 6. And the Nafster, Mr. Nathan Cooper, Duke of Aylesbury, in from 10. Before I leave, you've still got tunes to play from the likes of James Blunt, his Tastes Like Summer, and love that tune. And Blur Country House, and your Bucks update for 7 on the way.
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2: Angela Rayner has warned about the impact on workers if Reform UK was ever elected to government. It comes after two £36 billion donations were given to the party, which they say wasn't for anything in return. Speaking at the TUC Congress in Brighton, she says workers should be cautious.
3: Now, when these Reform donors say they want nothing, they mean it. No workers' rights, no renters' rights, no social protections, no safety net, no regulation, nothing to stand in their way. And if Farage will do you a cameo for £70, just ask yourself what he'd do for £70 million.
2: The Prime Minister, Andy Burnham, has cancelled engagements today and tomorrow following the death of his father, Roy, who was suffering from Alzheimer's. Burnham has spoken about his father's illness before. It meant that he didn't know his son had become Prime Minister. He had been due to host business leaders in Number 10 this afternoon. And a man in his 60s has admitted to drugging and sexually assaulting his wife without her knowledge over a 20-year period. Earlier this year, the man pleaded guilty to various sexual offences against his wife between 2022 and 2025. Today, he admitted similar offences dating back to 2004. He cannot be named to protect the anonymity of his wife. Schools in England will be cutting down on desserts and deep-fried foods as part of the first new school food standards in over a decade. Desserts will now have to be served with fruit, whilst meals high in fat and salt, like sausages and pizza, will also be limited. And Oasis have announced a huge 38-show tour next year with dates across the UK, Europe and the United States. It starts in Glasgow in May.
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2: Angela Rayner has warned about the impact on workers if Reform UK was ever elected to government. Speaking at the TUC Congress in Brighton, the Housing Communities and Local Government Secretary said Labour is the only working party.
3: Nigel Farage's sugar daddies made their money in crypto, but there's nothing cryptic about their motives. They know full well that a Reform government will act in their interests, not the public interest.
2: It comes after two £36 billion donations were given to Reform UK. The party says the money donated will be used to fund its preparation for office and that the men wanted nothing in return. Andy Burnham has welcomed the new focus on the dangers AI could pose to the world from the industry leaders developing the new technology. The Prime Minister thinks it is a good thing that leading AI figures are speaking publicly about the risks from the technology to global security. New research has found autistic children find some aspects of crossing the road challenging, and more could be done to make it easier and safer for them. A number of recommendations have been made by the project to help tackle things like navigating parked cars and busy roads. Dr. Yi-Mun Lee from Leeds University worked on it.
4: It's not just about learning the practical skills on how to cross the road. It's also about them feeling anxiety and fear of unexpected events, so they may need additional help on top of the practical skills that they get.
2: A man in his 60s has admitted to drugging and sexually assaulting his wife without her knowledge over a 20-year period. The man, who cannot be named to protect the anonymity of his wife, pleaded guilty to various sexual offences against her earlier this year. Today, he admitted to similar offences dating further back to 2004. And costume designer Bob Mackie has died aged 87. The fashion mogul won 9 Emmy Awards across his decades-long career and dressed celebrities including Cher and Diana Ross.
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2: Angela Rayner has warned about the impact on workers if Reform UK was ever elected to government. It comes after two £36 billion donations were given to the party, which they say wasn't for anything in return. Speaking at the TUC Congress in Brighton, she says workers should be cautious.
3: Now, when these Reform donors say they want nothing, they mean it. No workers' rights, no renters' rights, no social protections, no safety net, no regulation, nothing to stand in their way. And if Farage will do you a cameo for £70, just ask yourself what he'd do for £70 million.
2: Andy Burnham has welcomed the new focus on the dangers AI could pose to the world from the industry leaders developing the new technology. The Prime Minister thinks it is a good thing that leading AI figures are publicly speaking about the risks from the technology to global security. It's after the Anthropic boss warned off the speed at which the technology is advancing. A man in his 60s has admitted to drugging and sexually assaulting his wife without her knowledge over a 20-year period. Earlier this year, the man pleaded guilty to various sexual offences against his wife between 2022 and 2025. Today, he admitted to similar offences dating back to 2004. He cannot be named to protect the anonymity of his wife. The Dollywood Foundation UK has announced an annual fundraising Give Like Dolly Day in honour of the late country singer. The initiative will take place on September 25th each year, encouraging people to give directly to her programme, The Imagination Library. The programme gives free books to children under the age of five, aiming to inspire a love of reading. And the upcoming London revival of Sunday in the Park with George has been cancelled following the withdrawal of stars Ariana Grande and Jonathan Bailey. The Wicked stars had been due to reunite on stage in the production at the Barbican in 2027, directed by Marianne Elliott.
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2: Angela Rayner has warned about the impact on workers if Reform UK was ever elected to government. Speaking at the TUC Congress in Brighton, the Housing, Communities and Local Government Secretary said Labour is the only working party.
3: Nigel Farage's sugar daddies made their money in crypto, but there's nothing cryptic about their motives. They know full well that a Reform government will act in their interests, not the public interest.
2: It comes after two £36 billion donations were given to Reform UK. The party says the money donated will be used to fund its preparation for office and that the men wanted nothing in return. A man who was convicted in France of murdering his millionaire's fiancée has been jailed for 5 years for an attack on his elderly father. 57-year-old Ian Griffin was sentenced to 20 years in prison in Paris for killing King Aleg, but was released in 2016 after serving just 22 months. The Prime Minister, Andy Burnham, has cancelled engagements today and tomorrow following the death of his father, Roy, who was suffering from Alzheimer's. Burnham has spoken about his father's illness before. It meant that he didn't know his son had become Prime Minister. He'd been due to host business leaders in Number 10 this afternoon. Pupils will face their first new school food standards for more than a decade, cutting down on sugary drinks and fatty foods. It's part of a sweeping overhaul designed to tackle childhood obesity and tooth decay. Things like including fruit with every dessert and limiting foods high in fat and salt will be introduced. And the upcoming London revival of Sunday in the Park with George has been cancelled following the withdrawal of stars Ariana Grande and Jonathan Bailey. The Wicked stars and friends had been due to reunite on stage in the production at the Barbican in 2027, which was due to be directed by Marianne Elliott.
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2: Angela Rayner has warned about the impact on workers if Reform UK was ever elected to government. It comes after two £36 billion donations were given to the party, which they say wasn't for anything in return. Speaking at the TUC Congress in Brighton, she says workers should be cautious.
3: Now, when these Reform donors say they want nothing, they mean it. No workers' rights, no renters' rights, no social protections, no safety net, no regulation, nothing to stand in their way. And if Farage will do you a cameo for £70, just ask yourself what he'd do for £70 million.
2: The Prime Minister, Andy Burnham, has cancelled engagements today and tomorrow following the death of his father, Roy, who was suffering from Alzheimer's. Burnham has spoken about his father's illness before. It meant he didn't know his son had become Prime Minister. He'd been due to host business leaders in Number 10 this afternoon. A man in his 60s has admitted to drugging and sexually assaulting his wife without her knowledge over a 20-year period. Earlier this year, the man pleaded guilty to various sexual offences against his wife between 2022 and 2025. Today, he admitted to similar offences dating back to 2004. He cannot be named to protect the anonymity of his wife. In honour of Dolly Parton, the Dollywood Foundation UK has announced an annual fundraising Give Like Dolly Day. On September 25th, people will be encouraged to donate to the Imagination Library, a programme that gives children under five free books. The programme has given more than 300 million books to children across the UK, US, Canada and Australia. And Oasis are returning to the stage with a 38-show world tour. With dates across the UK, Europe and the United States, the tour starts in Glasgow in May. The band says standard ticket prices will be fixed and range between £71 and £266.
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1: Better days are coming, if no one told you. 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For 7 years running, you've been a soldier. 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So when the night feels like forever,

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2: Angela Rayner has warned about the impact on workers if Reform UK was ever elected to government. Speaking at the TUC Congress in Brighton, the Housing, Communities and Local Government Secretary said Labour is the only working party.
3: Nigel Farage's sugar daddies made their money in crypto, but there's nothing cryptic about their motives. They know full well that a Reform government will act in their interests, not the public interest.
2: It comes after two £36 billion donations were given to Reform UK. The party says the money donated will be used to fund its preparation for office and that the men wanted nothing in return. The Prime Minister, Andy Burnham, has cancelled engagements today and tomorrow following the death of his father, Roy. He'd been due to host business leaders in Number 10 this afternoon. A man in his 60s has admitted to drugging and sexually assaulting his wife without her knowledge over a 20-year period. Earlier this year, the man pleaded guilty to various sexual offences against his wife between 2022 and 2025. Today, he admitted to similar offences dating back to 2004. He cannot be named to protect the anonymity of his wife. And the Dollywood Foundation UK has announced an annual fundraising, Give Like Dolly Day, in honour of the late country singer. The initiative will take place on September 25th each year, encouraging people to give directly to her programme, The Imagination Library. The programme gives free books to children under the age of five, aiming to inspire a love of reading. And Oasis are returning to the stage with a 38-show world tour. With dates across the UK, Europe and the United States, the tour will start in Glasgow next May. Following conversations on pricing, the band says standard ticket prices will be fixed and range between £71 and £266.
1: Bring it back.
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2: Findings of a public inquiry into how Lucy Letby was able to repeatedly kill and harm babies on a hospital neonatal unit will be published later today. The Thirlwall inquiry was launched in 2023 in the wake of the former nurse's multiple convictions for murder and attempted murder of infants at the Countess of Chester Hospital. Angela Rayner has warned about the impact on workers if Reform UK are elected to government. It comes after two £36 million donations were given to the party, which they say wasn't for anything in return. Speaking at the TUC Congress in Brighton, Ms Rayner says workers should be cautious.
3: Now, when these Reform donors say they want nothing, they mean it. No workers' rights, no renters' rights, no social protections, no safety net, no regulation, nothing to stand in their way. And if Farage will do you a cameo for £70, just ask yourself what he'd do for £70 million.
2: The Prime Minister has cancelled further engagements today from the death of his father, Roy, who was suffering with Alzheimer's. Andy Burnham has spoken about his father's illness before. It meant that he didn't know his son had become Prime Minister. Pubs and retailers will be able to accept digital ID as proof of age to buy alcohol under new rules. The move aims to provide an alternative to carrying a physical ID so people can use their phones to prove their age at the pub, festivals and concerts. The change to the Licensing Act that comes into force today applies to businesses in England and Wales, and the government expects it to take some time for the technology to be widely adopted. A man in his 60s has admitted to drugging and sexually assaulting his wife without her knowledge over a 20-year period. Earlier this year, the man pleaded guilty to various sexual offences against his wife between 2022 and 2025. He's now admitted to similar offences dating back to 2004. He can't be named to protect the anonymity of his wife. And in honour of Dolly Parton, the Dollywood Foundation UK has announced an annual fundraising Give Light Dolly Day. On September the 25th, people are encouraged to donate to the Imagination Library, a programme that gives children under five free books. That's the latest from Radio News Hub. I'm Jules Eastbridge.
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